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heard he got you a penthouse on the west side. When will he learn that you're afraid of heights?

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0: En dis nou tyd vir verskuifheid oor verskeie onderwerpe. Ons gaan aan met die jaar 2015. En op die 23ste Oktober, English singer-songwriter Adele achieved the record of the first song to get over a million downloads in a week with her third studio album, Hello.
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0: Die 29ste Oktober 2015 was goeie nuus vir Chinese families. After China increased the one-child policy to two children per family, communist officials cited an aging population and the need to balance social demographics as the main reasons for relaxing the regulation.
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0: Op die 31ste Oktober 2015, the Russian Metro jet flight 9268 was destroyed by a bomb. The disaster happened over North Sinai in Egypt, and all 224 onboard passengers lost their lives.
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0: Op die 9 November 2015, in San Diego, California, SeaWorld announced that it would phase out its orca shows following protests. SeaWorld announced that it would instead show the whales more naturally. This decision was made following the release of the documentary Blackfish, which showed how whales are mistreated in captivity. The documentary sparked protesters to fight for animal rights and better living standards for whales in captivity.
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SFM, ons maak dit lekker. 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

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I should stop asking questions before you get up and leave. Op die 16de November 2015, the president of France, François Hollande, declared war against ISIS.

0: Op die 27ste November 2015, the San Jose, which sank in 1708, was found near Colombia, dubbed the Holy Grail of Shipwrecks. The ship and its contents were estimated to be worth a staggering $17 billion. Ja, jy het reg gehoor. Die skip en alles wat op die skip was, het 'n waarde van ongeveer $17 billion. Dollar gehad.
1: Jy is ingeskakel op SFM 90.1 en 104.1 Oudtshoorn.

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1: SFM, eenvoudig ritmies.